0: Don Diablo, Kuwa.
1: Gucci man the Don, catch me ballin' out in London. Tom Brady with the paper, I go Super Bowl, signed it. You signed Bowl, crazy running to the hundreds. I keep my neck and my wrist at least 100. Hood nigga with the money and they loving it. She got comfortable, she called me by my government. Pull up in the Rolls with the white seats.
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Bassline's hitting and the vibe is running.

0: 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Dobre Melo.
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We'll be back next week for a new episode of a